100, two ups at two, and here's the deal. I've been watching the clock, and I think we can make it. With one more band, two songs before 3 o'clock, if I just keep letting the music roll. So it's time for me to get out of the way. Queens of the Stone Age, two from them now on your Monday afternoon, right here on Power 100.

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0: Christian O'Connell Show. We're doing Knock Off Friday now. What is the highlight for you this weekend? What time are you knocking off today? Give us a call. 13 55 22. You can also text me. What is the highlight for you this weekend? 0475 031043. For my family, it's all about 2 p.m. today. First daughter to be a graduate.
1: Oh, wow.
0: She's graduating. The certificate, we paid to get it framed.
2: Oh. And not cheap.
0: The whole thing, Rio. You're already 3 years. You're already.
2: You're racking it up.
0: There's so much already. Now there's a. Wait, there's. It's over, but it's not over.
2: It's never over.
0: The framing, the gown, the hats.
2: Oh, you must be so proud.
0: So proud. I woke up excited this morning. Good to know she's going to film to actually get that certificate. Yeah. She got a degree. And then the most chilling part of it, my wife's words last night as we turned the lights out, Chris, I don't know what I'm going to wear. And I'm like, oh
3: no.
0: God. Oh, gosh. My wife, according to herself, has never been drunk. Even when she's been drunk, she's always like, oh, no, I just had a couple of drinks. I said in the dark, I said, what about that beautiful dress you wore for our daughter Ruby's birthday a couple of weeks ago? Oh, no, that's still got a terrible stain on it from when I got drunk. I went, wait, I thought you never got drunk. So now the whole day now is that lock jam of it'll be her trying on 9 outfits, hating all of them. Why I say pleasantries, and she goes, you're just saying that so we can get out the house.
2: Yeah, you're just saying you like it.
0: Yeah. So, yeah, very, very excited today. Pete, intern Pete, what are you up to this weekend?
4: Oh, so much going on this weekend. I've had to write myself a bit of an agenda. I've got so much going on. I've got to get a 30-kilometre run in for the Sydney Marathon. I've got to get ready for that. That's in 2 weeks' time. So
0: you've done the Sydney Marathon before?
4: I did it for the first time last year. And
0: how'd you get on?
4: I did really well because I didn't know what I was doing, so I just ran for my life, as in, like, just had no structure about it whatsoever, and then pretty much completely broke my body. I had a week off afterwards. It was a disaster. Everything fell apart. So a bit more structure this time, where I'm getting some long runs in and understanding my body better.
0: And have you got a goal, or are you just doing it for fun?
4: So it was 3 hours and 45 minutes.
0: You did it a fair lick last year.
4: Yeah, I'm going to give it a nudge. It'll depend how I wake on the day. Do you know what I mean?

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Oh, looks like another song, eh? Waking Up with Wildy on Power 100.

0: 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It is Jonesy and Amanda. 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
0: We're catching up with our member for Townsville, Adam Bailey. Very important day today, Vietnam Veterans Day, the 18th of August, Adam.

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0: Morning, Amanda.
2: Top of the, my friend. How was your weekend?
0: Busy, busy, busy. It was a crazy weekend.
2: Mate, there was so much on. And you know what? There's a whole stack happening this weekend too. So prepare yourself, because I've really got the top three great things that are absolutely free for
0: I'm strapped in. So
2: get ready. So Friday, Riverway Movie Night is back, and it's one of our family favourites. Sing is on from 6:30 p.m. at Riverway Stadium. All you got to do is take your blanket, a chair, maybe some movie snacks. It's all free, and of course, there is the ability to do free children's activities and a whole stack more. You can pay for the food truck if you want.

getting drunk. Look at that mama, she got it sticking in the cameraman. And we could have some. And he's up there. What's that? Hawaiian noises.